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0: 92.3 WTTS over easy. Sister Moon was from Sting's second solo release, Nothing Like the Sun. And Sting back on Broadway, The Last Ship. That's his musical that first premiered a decade back. It played the Metropolitan Opera in New York last week. And he's been working on this forever. In fact, he says, I think I've been writing the songs for this musical all my life. When he was a kid in Newcastle, a shipbuilding town, The Last Ship, Sting. And sounds like an amazing musical. Brad Holtz and a new one from Mumford & Sons is part of our next set. And a very personal, a deeply personal moment with John Hiatt in Studio 92. That is part of the next set.
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92.3 WTTS over easy. It was 3 years ago that Paul Simon lost over 90% of his hearing in his left ear, and he's back doing some great work right now. Two nights at Red Rocks last weekend for 84-year-old Paul Simon. There's Slips Sliding Away on Over Easy. Brad Holtz and a new one from Mumford & Sons. This is called The Banjo Song on Over Easy.

National Weather Service in Indianapolis has issued a tornado warning for northwestern Decatur County until 9 p.m. Eastern Daylight Time. At 8:35 p.m. Eastern Daylight Time, a severe thunderstorm capable of producing a tornado was located 8 miles southwest of Greensburg or 16 miles east of Columbus, moving east at 35 miles per hour. Expected hazards include tornado. This is a radar-indicated threat. The following impacts are expected. Flying debris will be dangerous to those caught without shelter. Mobile homes will be damaged or destroyed. Damage to roofs, windows, and vehicles will occur. Tree damage is likely. Locations impacted include Greensburg. This includes Interstate 74 between mile markers 132 and 135. Take cover now. Move to a basement or an interior room on the lowest floor of a sturdy building. Avoid windows. If you are outdoors, in a mobile home, or in a vehicle, move to the closest substantial shelter and protect yourself from flying debris. Repeating, a tornado warning has been issued until 9 p.m. Eastern Daylight Time for the following county, Decatur, Indiana,

0: 92.3 WTTS Over Easy. Deeply personal song from John Hiatt, reflecting on his departure from California to Nashville many years ago. There's Adios to California, John Hiatt in Studio 92, powered by Chapman Heating and Air. I'm Brad Holtz. We have been hanging out at the Rathskeller, especially the Beer Garden, for many years. It's a great place in the summer. We've also been playing the Shanty Fridays at 5 for many years, so why not combine the two? It's the best of both worlds. Crystal McKenzie broadcasting live from the Rathskeller Beer Garden every Friday this summer for the Shanty Live. 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
0: Norah Jones appears to be one of the busier artists out there right now. A number of theater dates this summer, a podcast she's doing as well. And she also just picked up the Ray Charles Architect of Sound Award at the Grammy Hall of Fame Gala last month. So big things happening for Norah Jones, and one from her second release. 92.3 WTTS. It's over easy.

0: 92.3 WTTS, Over Easy. That was such a great album. The Healer, John Lee Hooker. He earned his first Grammy for that and brought in some big names to help out. Carlos Santana on that song, the title track. Also Bonnie Raitt, George Thorogood, Los Lobos. Who else was on? Robert Cray was on the record. Canned Heat, the great John Lee Hooker. Eric Clapton was in the set, and Zach Bryan with his latest called Plastic Cigarette. I'm Brad Holtz. We'll go to Studio 92, a band you really can't fit into one genre. Are they jazz? Are they rock? Are they soul? Are they indie pop? I don't know how you classify Lake Street Dive other than just really good music. And one from that live performance in the next set.
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92.3 WTTS CSNY on Over Easy. And he was amongst a lot of musical royalty that gathered in Chicago last Thursday to play the opening of the Obama Presidential Center. Springsteen was there, Bono was there, and Eddie Vedder on 92.3 WTTS.

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0: 92.3 WTTS, over easy. And how do you define that? They've been called jazz. They've been called indie pop, classic rock, soul. I don't know. But it's just really good stuff. Good Together, Lake Street Dive from Studio 92, powered by Chapman Heating and Air, a couple of years back. 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
0: Pretty big day. Summer solstice. Longest day of the year. And Father's Day. So let Dad have that extra beer. The sun's out a long time today. Enjoy it. 92.3 WTTS. I'm Brad Holtz. 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

0: 92.3 WTTS over easy. And yeah, there's this newfound interest in Dire Straits from Gen Z. There have been some Dire Straits song clips in, I guess, TikTok videos. And now Gen Z, they're into Dire Straits. That's pretty cool. But Guy Fletcher says the chances of a reunion are unfortunately nil. So that's not happening. But he was asked about, you know, why is Gen Z India so much right now? And he thinks that people are seeking out authenticity over AI. All right, I dig. There's Love Over Gold, Dire Straits, and the Lumineers with Stubborn Love and Your Direction. That was Goose. I'm Brad Holt. 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

0: 92.3 WTTS Over Easy. Jack Johnson. Surf Film Music, his new documentary, and a 4th of July show in Indy, Ruoff Music Center. Lots going on for Jack right now. There's The Horizon Has Been Defeated. And Brad Holtz, speaking of films, Nathaniel Rateliff's wife is a filmmaker, and her new album, or her new film, I should say, is called Lovers. And Nathaniel contributed two songs, including this cover of Springsteen on 92.3 WTTS. Over Easy.
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0: 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Brandy, the newest inductee into the Austin City Limits Hall of Fame. She goes in on July 1st. Bonnie Raitt's going to join as a special guest. 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I'm Brad Holtz, and WTTS Rock on the River is back this summer as we get together and raise money for Indiana Wish. 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
3: 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In a bit of a slow zone, there's a 15-minute delay from the east side to get through. Northbound 465, 70 to Fall Creek with a stall in the right lane. Everything else, like 65 and 69, are quiet. Following suit, 37, 70, 74, and the same Jones Expressway. 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
17: Hey, good Monday morning. Our early travels are all light and vibing, carefree. And to be free of overnight road work by the top of the hour, southbound 65 will wash you down to two lanes with alternating lane closures. State Road 47 to State Road 32 until 7. Eastbound 70 has you down to a single lane, also with work 231 to Little Point. Along 465 and 69, traffic is just building. We have 37, 74 on the Sam Jones Expressway, all looking great. I'm Gene Shimmick with TTS Traffic.
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0: 92.3 WTTS, all these things that I've done, the Killers. Monday morning, here we go. It's Matt Pelzer. See a little bit of rain this morning, but nothing like what we saw last night. In fact, the big show that was supposed to happen last night at Ruoff Music Center, Santana and the Doobie Brothers, that's now happening tonight. So, and you probably know that already if you had a ticket, but if you can go tonight and you couldn't last night, well, then there you go. I do believe it's the kind of show you could walk up and get into. So again, Doobie Brothers and Santana, that was supposed to happen last night, is now happening tonight up in Noblesville. And in the podcast feed right now, a bunch of new episodes of WTTS in Conversation. Greenwood Parks Department's Jennifer Winget talks about Greenwood Freedom Festival this weekend. And pet expert Cindy Dunstan Quirk sharing hot weather tips for dog lovers, all there in WTTS In Conversation, the podcast feed, courtesy of 92.3 WTTS.
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0: 65 and also 69. 70 is in good standing. Just be mindful that eastbound 231 to Little Point is where paving operations linger for another 60 minutes. 74 on the Sam Jones Expressway. They, too, are quiet. I'm Jane Schimmick with TJS Traffic.
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92.3 WTTS. Queen and Bowie, Under Pressure. Happy Monday. It's Matt Pelzer. If you need a little pick-me-up early in the morning, and who doesn't, I've got WTTS Feel Good News coming up in just two songs. The first one is the latest from Goose. Here's Good to Be, 92.3 WTTS.

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0: Well, it's back again, and it's in its 21st year, the Hendricks County Rib Fest. And back in studio, just like last year, is Tom Downer from the Avon Chamber. Good morning, Tom.
2: Good morning. Thanks for having me.
0: Thanks for coming. Let's talk Rib Fest. So this was something cool that you did last year. We're going to talk barbecue. We're going to talk about all the things, but a kids' entrepreneurial zone. So kids selling stuff?
2: Yeah, absolutely. It's a great concept. We'll have 30 to 40 kid vendors, if you will, that they can only sell what they make or what they bake. And it's just a way to start entrepreneurism for young kids.
0: Yeah,
2: it's actually not just Hendricks County Rib Festival, but it's across Indiana as well.
0: Also new this year is how you're doing the music. So in the past, you've kind of had a traditional music setup. You know, the stage starts sometime in the evening. But this time, what's different?
2: Yeah, it is a little bit different. You know, we're going to kind of have pop-up bands throughout the entire day. So they'll be in three different areas playing for an hour at a time. And so they'll kind of be continuous music throughout the day of varying types of artists. And then we still have a main stage at the end of the day around 7, 7:30.
0: That doesn't change.
2: Taryn Lawson Band will be playing for us to end the night.
0: All right. So great live music. We're all about that here at 92.3 WTTS. All right. So barbecue. I'm just going to ask your personal opinion. So when you're out at Rib Fest, obviously you're on the clock, you're busy, you're working, but you're going to sample some of the food too, right? Where do you go for?
2: You know, that's the thing, and people always laugh when I say this, but I don't ever really sample the food.
0: Oh, because you're probably just too busy.
2: I mean, you know, there's just so many things going on, but I do hear a lot of yums and, man, that's good, and, you know, those kinds of things. So,
0: who comes out often? Like, is there anybody who's been coming out to vend barbecue for several years in a row?
2: Yeah, Ridiculous Barbecue. They're from Hendricks County.
0: They're good.
2: He comes out every year. Double D's Barbecue.
0: Okay.
2: Top of the line Barbecue. There's just a lot that are regulars coming back. And we get vendors from out of state. It's a good mix.
0: I knew I trusted you guys on having the good barbecue out. Okay, and so this is cool, too. There is a balloon glow. And I go to one of these. They do one up at Connor Prairie.
2: Mm-hmm.
0: They weren't able to do it last year, the night that I went, because the wind was too high. But if you got good weather conditions, this is where you walk among hot air balloons?
2: Yeah, it's fantastic. I mean, it's amazing how, as we get close to dusk in that time of the day, how the entire fairgrounds shift down towards the hot air balloons.
0: Mm-hmm.
2: And you're right. It's very weather dependent. When they get to do the glow and get up off the ground just a little bit, and there's seven different balloons. Some are, we've got a pig balloon. We've got, you know, it makes sense, right?
0: Yeah,
2: it's a lot of fun. Families enjoy it. And then, you know, right after that, it's dark and it's time for fireworks.
0: Oh, the fireworks. Yeah. If it's a calm night, the balloon glow will be a nice precursor to the fireworks. Hendricks County Rib Fest happening Saturday, June 27th. From 10 to 10, as they say, and Tom Downard from the Avon Chamber has been my guest to talk about it. Tom, another great event, sounds like.
2: It is, and we certainly want to thank Race Gilman as our title sponsor. They've been with us now for several years.
0: Can you make a promise to me? Can you promise me that you'll have some barbecue this year?
2: I'll make that happen. I'm a big fan of barbecue, trust me, look at me.
0: I know. You're a busy guy, though, on that night. But thank you for coming by and talking about it this morning.
2: Appreciate it. Thanks for having me.
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3: 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The main drags, they're remaining quiet along 65 and 69, 465 and 70, 37, 74 on the Sam Jones Expressway, just the same. I'm Gene Schimmick with TTS Traffic.
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0: 92.3 WTTS. I feel privileged that at more than one point in my career, I've been able to say the latest from the Rolling Stones. That is In the Stars. It's going to be on a new album called Foreign Tongues, due out on July 10th. Good morning. It's Matt Pelzer. Yesterday was the summer solstice, so I want to talk about ice cream this week. Not just today, but all week. I want to talk about ice cream on the program. We got some fun topics coming up this week with regard to ice cream. But today we're going to start off big. We're going to say we're going to determine the greatest ice cream flavor of all time. So what is it to you? We're going to take all these responses that I get at the text line and the Facebook page, and we're going to reveal that later today. The greatest ice cream flavor of all time, the goat of ice cream. I don't know about that combination of words, the goat of ice cream. Anyway, the greatest ice cream flavor of all time, according to WTTS listeners. Text me, 800-923-WTTS, 800-923-9887. It's 92.3 WTTS.
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10: 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I'm Gene Shimick with TTS Traffic.
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You're in.

92.3 WTTS. Here's the answers I never gave. Here's the calls I should have made. Look, don't put too much pressure on yourself on a Monday morning, but there are some great lessons in that song. Here, Mumford & Sons and Chris Stapleton. Matt Pelzer, good morning. We're talking ice cream this week on The Morning Show. Today we're trying to determine the greatest ice cream flavor of all time, according to WTTS listeners. I've got enough responses that I'm keeping a tally right now. I'll tell you who's at the front coming up in Tucson. Jet Airliner, Steve Miller Band, 92.3 WTTS.

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1: Again, Santana and Doobie Brothers, that was scheduled last night up in Noblesville, happening tonight. Good morning, it's Matt Pelzer. Yesterday was the summer solstice, and since it's officially summer, I want to talk about ice cream this week. This morning, we are trying to determine the greatest ice cream flavor of all time, according to WTTS listeners, via your texts at the text line, 800-923-9887. I've got enough responses thus far that we can have a tally going, and as of right now, the tally says that mint chocolate chip is the greatest ice cream flavor of all time, but it's still early. You had a close second, butter pecan and strawberry tied for second. And I would have to agree with all of these. Greatest ice cream flavor of all time. Shoot me a text, 800-923-9887. This is going to get more complex as we move through the morning. If you send me something obscure, it's going to get one tally. And that's fine. That's fine. If you want it among the list, that's totally cool. Greatest ice cream flavor of all time, 800-923-9887. One of the bands playing a show for us this summer, actually a WTTS Rock on the River show, is coming up in the next set on 92.3 WTTS.
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0: 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Rock Auto. Building along the northbound side of 65, Engineer 70. Now the rest of the main drags are in the clear. Worth noting, downtown we have an accident to Ohio and Illinois, east side Michigan at Rural, and we also have US 24 closed with resurfacing work, that between Kenton and County Road 300. I'm Gene Schimmick with TJS Traffic.
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92.3 WTTS. We are young. That's fun. Matt Pelser, Monday morning, but at least it's summertime. Summer solstice yesterday, so let's talk about ice cream this week. Today, we're trying to determine the greatest ice cream flavor of all time. No small task, but this is, of course, according to WTTS listeners, so I need your opinion at the text line, 800-923-9887. Some thoughts on vanilla coming up in two songs. Rain Me In, Sam Fender and Olivia Dean. 92.3 WTTS.

0: 92.3 WTTS, Bittersweet, Big Head Todd and the Monsters. You'll hear it on the evening of September 17th, a Thursday night, at Old National Center, downtown Indy, for our award-winning WTTS Rock to Read concert series, benefiting the Indianapolis Public Library Foundation. All thanks to Chapman Heating and Air. You can still get tickets. We'll link you in the WTTS app. Matt Pelster, we're talking ice cream this week on the morning show to mark the first official week of summer. And this morning, we're trying to determine the greatest ice cream flavor of all time. No big deal, you know. And so far, I've seen vanilla come up twice. And honestly, I wouldn't be surprised if it ended up being the winner. Not that there is a winner. We're keeping a tally, I guess, on what you send in. But I mean, if we're being practical, vanilla ice cream goes with anything, right? No frills. Somebody hands you a vanilla ice cream cone, you're like, heck yeah, vanilla ice cream. You don't go, oh, I'm sorry, you have chocolate? But you wouldn't just assume that anyone would want something like mint chocolate chip, right? Which is the flavor that's currently leading the tally at the text line. No, you're going to buy ice cream for a crowd. You want to keep it simple. Vanilla. My father-in-law gets vanilla every time. You could go to a place with 78 flavors. He'd be like, vanilla. Man knows what he likes. What about you? You know what you like. Greatest ice cream flavor of all time. And it's totally okay if it's mint chocolate chip. If that ends up being the winner, look, that's a great flavor. Text 800-923-9887. It's 92.3 WTTS.
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0: better. 92.3 WTTS. Hey Mama from Nathaniel Rateliff and the Night Sweats. My mama was a big fan of ice cream. In her last days, and this is meant to be uplifting, not a downer. I don't see it that way. She's been gone coming up on 2 years ago now. And I like thinking about this. She was eating ice cream all the time, and I love that so much. She was like, well, if I'm going to go out, I guess I'm going to go out deliciously. I remember one night I was there, and after dinner, I rattled off the three flavors we had in the freezer, and she was like, well, one of each. Legendary. Matt Pilser. We're talking ice cream this morning. Topic today, the greatest ice cream flavor of all time, according to WTTS listeners. Thank you for your texts at 800-923-9887. Thanks especially to Tracy and Sydney, who just broke the tie, took the lead for the greatest ice cream flavor of all time. We're keeping a tally, and I'll just read what Sydney said. She said, the best ice cream flavor is obviously butter pecan. Obviously, Sydney, and Tracy for that matter. Butter pecan out in front with mint chocolate chip a close second. Grater's black raspberry chip coming in fast from behind. Plenty of other flavors in the running as well. They just need your votes. Text them to me. The greatest ice cream flavor of all time, 800-923-9887. We hope that you have plans to join us at Rock on the River 2026. 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
10: 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Not so easy from the south side. Eastbound 465 has a crash on the exit ramp leading to 65. Southbound 65 has one in the right lane at 865, slowing you. Whitestown Parkway to the scene. The scene across everything else remains moderate to light to volume. I'm Gene Schimmick with TTS Traffic.
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92.3 WTTS, The Great Divide, Noah Kahan. Happy Monday morning. It's Matt Pelzer. Let's do this, I guess, huh? We're still talking ice cream at the text line. We're looking for the greatest ice cream flavor of all time, 800-923-9887. We're keeping a tally. We are going to take a break from the topic, though, for WTTS Feel Good News coming up in two songs. We're going to talk Hendricks County Rib Fest. Hang on. 3 a.m., Matchbox 20, 92.3 WTTS.

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0: 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Power over me, Dermot Kennedy. Matt Pelzer with you. There is a lot coming up, including a Jack Johnson prize package, tickets to the 4th of July show, along with a copy of his Surf Film Music soundtrack, soundcheck party access, photo with Jack, pre-show meal with James Beard-nominated chef Alan Sternberg of Bluebeard. Every winner this week will get this prize, and your first chance is coming up. But right now, it's time for this.
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0: Well, it's back again, and it's in its 21st year, the Hendricks County Rib Fest. And back in studio, just like last year, is Tom Downer from the Avon Chamber. Good morning, Tom.
2: Good morning. Thanks for having me.
0: Thanks for coming. Let's talk Rib Fest. So this was something cool that you did last year. We're going to talk barbecue. We're going to talk about all the things, but a kids' entrepreneurial zone. So kids selling stuff?
2: Yeah, absolutely. It's

0: And it's just a way to start entrepreneurism for young kids.
1: Yeah.
0: It's actually not just Hendricks County Rib Festival, but it's across Indiana as well.
1: Also new this year is how you're doing the music. So in the past, you've kind of had a traditional music setup. You know, the stage starts sometime in the evening. But this time, what's different?
0: Yeah, it is a little bit different. You know, we're going to kind of have pop-up bands throughout the entire day. So they'll be in three different areas playing for an hour at a time. And so they'll kind of be continuous music throughout the day of varying types of artists. And then we still have a main stage at the end of the day around 7, 7:30.
1: That doesn't change. All right.
0: Yeah, Taryn Lawson Band will be playing for us to end the night.
1: All right. So great live music. We're all about that here at 92.3 WTTS. All right, so barbecue. I'm just going to ask your personal opinion. So when you're out at Rib Fest, obviously you're on the clock, you're busy, you're working, but you're going to sample some of the food too, right? Where do you go for?
0: You know, that's the thing, and people always laugh when I say this, but I don't ever really sample the food.
1: Oh, because you're probably just too busy.
0: I mean, you know, there's just so many things going on, but I do hear a lot of yums, and man, that's good, and you know, those kinds of things. So,
1: who comes out often? Like, is there anybody who's been coming out to vend barbecue for several years in a row?
0: Yeah, Ridiculous Barbecue. They're from Hendricks County.
1: They're good.
0: He comes out every year. Double D's Barbecue.
1: Okay.
0: Top of the Line Barbecue. There's just a lot that are regulars coming back, and we get vendors from out of state. It's a good mix.
1: I knew I trusted you guys on having the good barbecue out. Okay, and so this is cool, too. There is a balloon glow, and I go to one of these. They do one up at Connor Prairie.
0: Mm-hmm.
1: They weren't able to do it last year, the night that I went, because the wind was too high. But if you got good weather conditions, this is where you walk among hot air balloons?
0: Yeah, it's fantastic. I mean, it's amazing how, as we get close to dusk in that time of day, how the entire fairgrounds shift down towards the hot air balloons.
1: Mm-hmm.
0: And you're right. It's very weather dependent. When they get to do the glow and get up off the ground just a little bit, and there's seven different balloons. Some are, we've got a pig balloon. We've got, you know, it makes sense, right?
1: Yeah,
0: it's a lot of fun. Families enjoy it. And then, you know, right after that, it's dark and it's time for fireworks.
1: Oh, the fireworks. Yeah. If it's a calm night, the balloon glow will be a nice precursor to the fireworks. Hendricks County Rib Fest happening Saturday, June 27th from 10 to 10, as they say. And Tom Downard from the Avon Chamber has been my guest to talk about it. Tom, another great event. Sounds like
0: it is, and we certainly want to thank Race Gilman as our title sponsor. They've been with us now for several years.
1: Can you make a promise to me? Can you promise me that you'll have some barbecue this year?
0: I'll make that happen. I'm a big fan of barbecue, trust me, as
1: All
0: you
1: right.
0: look at me.
1: I know. You're a busy guy, though, on that night. But thank you for coming by and talking about it this morning.
0: Appreciate it. Thanks for having us.
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3: 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However, stop on 65's 10-minute delay, Whitestown Parkway, is due to an earlier accident that prevails in the right lane at 865. Worth noting, from the south side, we have a serious crash affecting Emerson at Edgewood. I'm Gene Shimick with TTS Traffic.
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6: I was texting with the boss this past weekend. He told me what we were giving away, and he rattled off all this stuff. And I said, oh, so that's like for the grand prize at the end of the week. We'll pick one winner to get this. He said, no, they all get this. Here's what it is. A Jack Johnson prize package, tickets to the 4th of July show up in Noblesville, plus a copy of his Surf Film Music soundtrack, sound check party access, a photo with Jack, and a pre-show meal by James Beard-nominated chef Alan Sternberg of Bluebeard. Every winner this week gets this prize, including you right now. If you're caller 10, 800-923-WTTS. Good luck. I still haven't found what I'm looking for. 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

92.3 WTTS Heavy Foot from Monrovia. And congrats to Adrian for picking up my first Jack Johnson prize pack. Tickets to the show on the 4th of July up in Noblesville, plus a copy of his Surf Film Music soundtrack, a special sound check party, a photo with Jack, and a farm-to-stage pre-show meal with James Beard-nominated chef Alan Sternberg of Bluebeard. And if you are not Adrian, you could be the winner tomorrow. I've got that exact prize package every single day this week at 8:20. And we're still talking ice cream at the text line. I love what Andrew said. He said, the more stuff in it, the better. Moose tracks or chocolate chip cookie dough for me. Nice. We're going to update the running tally coming up in three songs. Sail from AWOL Nation. Text me your favorite ice cream flavor of all time. 800-923-9887. It's 92.3 WTTS.

0: 92.3 WTTS, Jane says, from Jane's Addiction on this first official day of summer. It ain't going to be a pretty one, but at least it's cool. Cloudy today, maybe a shower or two. High 72. That's the high temperature today. Warmer tomorrow and sunshine coming. Sunshine. Matt Pelster with you. We're talking ice cream at the text line this morning. I'm keeping a running tally of the greatest ice cream flavors of all time, according to you, the nicest audience in radio. This morning, you might say the sweetest audience in radio. And if you're keeping a running tally on something like this, I guess we shouldn't be too surprised that at the current moment, vanilla has eked out ahead by just one vote, tied for second, butter pecan and mint chocolate chip, which Louise called her favorite by leaps and bounds. Mint chocolate chip. My kids like mint chocolate chip as well. This is where you come in. If you want to show support for these flavors or write in your own, shoot me a text. The greatest ice cream flavor of all time. 800-923-9887. Coming this weekend, another edition of Bargersville Cultural Soundscapes, a concert series designed to foster community engagement by celebrating local talent. 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

92.3 WTTS Lonely All Night from John Mellencamp. That's one that you'll definitely hear on his upcoming Dancing Words tour. He and the band gearing up for it. He'll be at Ruoff Music Center next month for a sold-out show. Matt Pelzer talking ice cream at the text line. 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
1: 92.3 WTTS Buffalo traffic jam, Fool's Gold. There's a parallel here, a parallel to this morning's ice cream topic. A new leader has surged ahead, but Bridget says accept no substitutes, no Fool's Gold in her bowl, you might say. I'll clarify in two songs. One Love, says Bob Marley. 92.3 WTTS.

0: 92.3 WTTS. I don't want to be, says Gavin DeGraw. I don't want to be put into a box. I don't want to pick a favorite, so I'm just going to pick the crowd pleaser. Vanilla has surged ahead in my tally this morning for the greatest ice cream flavor of all time. Good morning. Happy Monday. It's Matt Pelzer. We're talking ice cream this week. It was close, the tally, but not so much. Now, other flavors could still come from behind if you text now. 800-923-9887. We're going to lock this down later this morning, probably around 10:30, I've decided. Plenty of time to get in your votes. But Bridget, whose favorite flavor is vanilla, she says, she adds a caveat to her vote. She says vanilla bean, not the fake stuff. So she's talking the vanilla with the black specks in it, like the real vanilla bean, not the vanilla extract, especially not the imitation vanilla. No, real vanilla bean is what she calls the greatest ice cream flavor of all time. What about you? We're doing this because it's officially summer, right? And we're talking ice cream all week, but today we're determining the greatest ice cream flavor of all time. The leaderboard says vanilla's in first, mint chocolate chip in second, butter pecan third, lots of flavors in the tally. What is yours? Text 800-923-9887. What's as sweet as ice cream? Free live music. 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
4: 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While northbound 65 is a brief delay to get through Raymond to 70, we have only scattered slowdowns across the rest of the main drags, like along from the east side, northbound 465, 70 to 71st, westbound 70 as well, nearing 65. I'm Gene Shimick with TTS Traffic.
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92.3 WTTS Black from Pearl Jam. We're talking ice cream this morning, trying to determine the greatest ice cream flavor of all time. I've had black ice cream before. Have you ever had, like, made with activated charcoal? It's kind of a weird, like, novelty thing. It's one of those things where when you eat it, it tastes fine, but your brain just doesn't compute because it's like the ice cream's not supposed to look like that, is it? Matt Pelzer, Light Over the Hill, is the latest from Noah Cyrus on 92.3 WTTS.

92.3 WTTS, a song that always gives me the stank face. In a good way. In a good way. Miss You from the Rolling Stones. Matt Pelzer, we're talking ice cream this morning at the text line. Trying to determine the greatest ice cream flavor of all time according to the nicest audience in radio. That's you. And I will update you on the tally coming up in three songs. First, second, and third place. Windows are rolled down. Amos Lee, 92.3 WTTS.

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0: 92.3 WTTS. Here comes the sun, says George. Well, she'll be hiding behind the clouds today. Tomorrow is her day. We'll get a healthy dose of vitamin D tomorrow for sure. Matt Pelser. Why are we talking vitamins? Let's talk about something delicious. It's finally summer. So ice cream is on the brain. And today we're trying to determine the greatest ice cream flavor of all time. So many great flavors have come in this morning, but the clear leaders are as follows. I was going to share first, second, and third, but since we last spoke, we got another vote for butter pecan. So that makes butter pecan and mint chocolate chip tied for second, vanilla at first, a bunch of other flavors competing for third place, like chocolate, strawberry, cookies and cream, pistachio, peanut butter, black raspberry chip from Grater's, getting some very specific love this morning. What about you? The greatest ice cream flavor of all time. Text 800-923-9887. We're going to lock this down at about 10:30, okay? And then we'll reveal the winner shortly thereafter. So you got plenty of time. It's 92.3 WTTS.
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92.3 WTTS. You don't know how it feels, Tom Petty. I feel like if Vanilla Ice Cream were a person, that'd be one of their favorite songs. You know, they'd be a big star, but, you know, nobody would understand their plight. It's hard being a celebrity, right? Good morning. It's Matt Pelzer, and we're taking a poll this morning. The greatest ice cream flavor of all time. Vanilla's in the lead, but you can change that if you text now, 800-923-9887. We'll shut this down at around 10:30. Third Eye Blind, Jumper, 92.3 WTTS.

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1: 92.3 WTTS, Milky Chance, Stolen Dance. Good morning, it's Matt Pelzer. We're still taking this poll at the text line, 800-923-9887, to determine the greatest ice cream flavor of all time. We'll be doing it for another 20 minutes or so. And let's just take this phone call. Good morning, WTTS.
2: Good morning, Matt.
1: Hey, what's up?
2: I'm surprised chocolate is not number one on the list.
1: You know, I'm kind of surprised it's not at least in the top three.
2: Because vanilla is just chocolate ice cream with the chocolate removed, isn't it?
1: Or you could say the other way around, but yeah, sure.
2: I love chocolate.
1: Chocolate.
2: My birthday's coming up, and my sister said, what kind do you want? And I said, I want chocolate cake with chocolate icing.
1: Booyah. With chocolate ice cream on the side? We're going to just go death by chocolate?
2: I probably could.
1: Okay.
2: Yeah, I never thought about that. Hey, it's my birthday. I can do what I want.
1: Yeah, exactly. Chocolate, yeah, I mean, chocolate's in the running for sure. But man, mint chocolate chip and butter pecan are ahead of chocolate. Vanilla is way out front right now at the text line. 800-923-9887. We're trying to determine the greatest ice cream flavor of all time. And right now in the podcast feed, actually just this morning we put this up, Hendricks County Rib Fest happening this weekend. This morning's Feel Good News just entered the podcast feed. All the little talks that we have on the morning show with community leaders and musicians and things like that, they go into the WTTS In Conversation podcast feed. There's a Jack Johnson talk in there from about a month ago. Adam Duritz for Carb Day, also about a month ago. Buddy Guy is in there too. The WTTS In Conversation podcast, just quick little podcast to go in between your longer podcasts. 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

92.3 WTTS. Give a little bit from Supertramp. 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The greatest ice cream flavor of all time. I will say this, vanilla is out in front, but butter pecan and mint chocolate chip and chocolate are close behind. 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The greatest ice cream flavor of all time. 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

92.3 WTTS, Smells Like Teen Spirit, Nirvana. All right, stop the presses, hold the phones, or hold the texts, I guess is more like it. The results are in. The greatest ice cream flavor of all time, as determined by the listeners of 92.3 WTTS this morning. I'll reveal it coming up in three songs. Blister in the Sun, Violent Femmes, 92.3 WTTS.

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0: 92.3 WTTS, Flagpole Sitter from Harvey Danger on this cool and cloudy Monday. Strange that it's finally summer and we're only going to hit 72 today. Good morning. It's Matt Pelzer. Because it's finally summer, we are talking ice cream this week. And we're not starting off light. Today, my goal was to determine the greatest ice cream flavor of all time. And boy, did you come through at the text line. Thank you for that. I'm happy to say that it was a photo finish. So we're going to do the top three here. Well, maybe top four, and you'll see why. Starting with third place, chocolate. Chocolate gets third. Okay, second place. And for second place, we have a tie. And for a while this morning, it looked like either one of these could end up being the winner. Tied for second are butter pecan. Oh, so rich, so creamy. And unlike so many nuts, pecans are native to North America. There's a fact that I appreciate. Okay, tied with butter pecan for second place. I'm such a nerd. Lots of love at the text line for mint chocolate chip. Classic. And my kid's favorite. It wasn't my favorite when I was their age, but I'll put down some mint chocolate chip. Absolutely. Any day of the week. And the winner. I mean, is anyone surprised that vanilla has been named the greatest ice cream flavor of all time by you, the nicest audience in radio? And look, I get it. So many of you have said at the text line, it goes with everything. Steven said it best. He says, you can make it what you want. Floats, sundaes, splits, dips, single flavor toppings, or just by itself. You're daggone right, Steven. Vanilla. Some people got specific about their vanilla. Bridget said vanilla bean, the vanilla with the little specks in it. Not the home style with the extract, but a real vanilla bean. Fine, Bridget. Thanks for participating this morning. Ice cream talk all week at the text line. I'll tell you what we'll talk about tomorrow. Up next on 92.3 WTTS.
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92.3 WTTS. Rocket Man, Sir Elton John. Good morning. It's Matt Pelzer. We're going to talk ice cream all week. Today, we were looking for the greatest ice cream flavor of all time. 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Go right ahead. 800-923-9887. Pete is going to take over next. He has tickets, by the way, to The Strokes, July 15th at Ruoff Music Center. He'll give those away at around 12:20. Here is the latest from The Strokes, Going Shopping. Have a great Monday, all right? It's 92.3 WTTS.

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0: 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I hope you're having a great start to your day. I'm Pete Kilmer. Good morning. Hey, happening all this week, in fact, happening all this summer, it's the perfect time to go out to Connor Prairie with the family. They've got acres of fun things to do out there. You can spend a sun-drenched day interacting with the animals or catching a bald eagle flying across the prairie. 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

92.3 WTTS Soundgarden with Black Hole Sun. Weather today, not too bad. Cloudy skies, a high near 70 degrees. Those 80-degree temperatures, they're going to be returning tomorrow. So enjoy today with its cooler temperatures. Zach Bryan, well, he's had some very public falling outs with some of his ex-girlfriends. And what are you singing about with Plastic Cigarette on 92.3 WTTS?

92.3 WTTS, Tom Petty with I Won't Back Down. You know, the Indiana Fever, they're not going to back down tonight, taking on the Phoenix Mercury, tip-off 8 o'clock at Gainbridge Fieldhouse. The Fever have been struggling as of late in the last couple of games, but I feel confident they're going to dominate the Phoenix Mercury later on today. You'll be able to watch it on Channel 13. Sheryl Crow with A Change. We do you good on 92.3 WTTS.

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0: 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Hey, tomorrow morning, Matt Pelzer is going to be talking about the ISO Symphony on the Prairie season preview happening out at Connor Prairie. And he's going to be speaking with ISO Director of Venue Operations, Marcus Mizell, about what's going on out there at Connor Prairie with the Indianapolis Symphony Orchestra. He's going to do that right around 7:50. So make sure you check it out with Matt tomorrow morning on 92.3 WTTS.
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92.3 WTTS, Coldplay and Yellow. Now, there's some talk that Coldplay may be the musical guest for the World Cup halftime performance, and we'll see if that happens when they get to it. The USA, they're not playing until Thursday when they take on Turkey at 10 p.m. on Thursday. But today, Argentina and Austria will be kicking off World Cup action at 1 o'clock. Sublime with What I Got on 92.3 WTTS.

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92.3 WTTS, Led Zeppelin with Over the Hills and Far Away. Good afternoon. I'm Pete Kilmer, and it's time to be caller number 10 right now at 1-800-923-WTTS, 1-800-923-9887. 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Good luck. 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

92.3 WTTS, Pearl Jam and Yellow Ledbetter. They're getting ready to make an announcement about who their brand new drummer is, plus start recording the new album that we're supposed to be getting by September. So they need to get going on that, I think. Hope you're having a great day. It's Peter Gabriel with In Your Eyes on 92.3 WTTS.

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We're doing it right here, then and now, on World Class Rock 92.3 WTTS.

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0: 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And the Pumpkins are celebrating by coming to Cambridge Fieldhouse on October 20th. 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
1: 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I hope you're having a fantastic afternoon. We're going to hear from Smash Mouth, plus I got some details about the latest episode in our podcast series, WTTS In Conversation. 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Right now, it's UB40 with Red Red Wine on 92.3 WTTS.

0: 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And Matt Pelzer spoke with Greenwood Park's Jennifer Wingett about the massive drone show they're going to be doing and everything else going on with the Greenwood Freedom Festival. 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

92.3 WTTS Monrovia with Heavy Foot from his Bloodline album. We're going to be hearing from an artist who's performing out at Roth Music Center on July 4th. We'll hear from that guy after we do the Chili Peppers with Under the Bridge on 92.3 WTTS.

92.3 WTTS, Jack Johnson with Upside Down, a song he did for the Curious George soundtrack back in 2006. You're going to have a chance to see Jack on July 4th out at Ruoff Music Center. 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

92.3 WTTS Space Hog with In the Meantime. Hope you have a great afternoon. I'm Pete Kilmer, making way for Crystal McKenzie, who's got tickets to go see Train on August 1st. She'll give those away right around 5:20, leaving you with Green Day and 21 Guns on 92.3 WTTS.

0: It's 2 o'clock, or somewhere very close to that time. And it's time for the Studio 92 Spotlight, brought to you by Chapman Heating and Air.
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2: 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And yeah, Goosey's. Understatement. 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

0: 92.3 WGTS, and yes, it's Lord Huron. Watch me go. And watch me go into things to do and look for all kinds of reasons for you to get in there. This is really cool. I want you to go and take a look at what we've got going with Connor Prairie this summer. We're talking acres of fun with your family. You can spend a whole day just interacting with animals and catching a bald eagle flying across the prairie. What? This wasn't available when I was a child at Connor Prairie. How fun would it be to catch a bald eagle flying across the prairie? Seriously. And then they have this museum experience, and there's all like 6 new indoor experiences there. So check out the museum and everything there is to do at Connor Prairie, including, of course, Symphony on the Prairie. All that right there in Things to Do on the WTTS app. And if you want to learn more, get on over there, check it out. 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

92.3 WTTS. He's speaking, baby, to the world. And, you know, Noah Kahan tours already memorized by the fans. When we saw Bonnaroo, perfect example. The performance of Bonnaroo, people were kind of questioning, is this the kind of artist we want to headline the whole thing? And it turns out, yes. Great idea. Everybody had a blast. And if you want to see any of that, just go over to YouTube and look for it. I am Crystal. How are you, darling? We are getting into a nice set of music. This one's still about heartbreak, but sometimes you just need to stop talking. No doubt. Don't speak. 92.3 WTTS.

That was a song from back then. Let's play a song from now. 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

0: 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It's Dido, and what a song about gratitude. I got to thinking about gratitude and how much we appreciated the Peyton Manning-Tony Dungy relationship that happened here with the Colts. Remember all that trust and respect that they had between one another in that championship parade and the Lombardi Trophy coming to Indiana? Do you remember that? Did you get to touch it at one of the games I did? I have a very proud picture of that moment. But a reminder to all of us that the best coaches, they don't hold people back. They don't hold their stars back. They help them shine. So let's put a big old light on Tom Petty and let him shine next, shall we? 92.3 WTTS.
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92.3 WGTS, Tom Petty and the Heartbreakers, American Girl. It is Crystal McKenzie. And look at this collaboration. My goodness. We are talking about superstar Olivia Dean, who is a pop, gospel, soul, really cool superstar. She's decided to rewrite a little bit of this song that belonged to Sam Fender, and then they re-recorded this thing together. It's doing very well for them. Rain Me In, Sam Fender and Olivia Dean at 92.3 WTTS.

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92.3 WTTS. It's here, and it is Mumford & Sons with Chris Stapleton. And for the first time in six studio albums, they decided upon a country star for a collaboration. Why not Chris Stapleton, right? The substance that I crave, and we've all been there, chasing something, wanting something, trying to figure it all out, and sometimes you're stuck right in the middle. So the appropriate song, Jerry Rafferty in the mix here with Steeler's Wheel, and Stuck in the Middle with you on 92.3 WTTS.

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0: 92.3 WTTS. Of course, it's Amy Winehouse in rehab. Golly, man. If only, right? It is Crystal McKenzie. I've got to get you into the VIP room because we have so many things up for grabs right now. I'm a little worried about us giving too much away without getting us covered. No, seriously, the VIP room is where we set aside tickets for VIPs only. So become a 92.3 VIP right there on the WTTS app. So easy to do. It'll take like a minute of your day and sign up for these tickets to the Strokes. Two tickets up for grabs right there, July 15th at Ruoff. And then also a couple tickets from Muse. That is July 7th. It'll be here before you know it out at Ruoff. And not to mention the Star Spangled Symphony. Four passes to Indianapolis Symphony Orchestra and the Star Spangled Symphony at Connor Prairie. 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

92.3 WTTS. That would be Goose and Good to Be from their new album, Big Modern, that just came out on June 12th. God, what an album that is. And what a band that is to see live. Such a great jam. Hey, speaking of this awesome set of music, why don't we get a little more awesome here? And one of those songs that kind of proves that chains are really made to be broken. And stay broken, if you will, because you're Fleetwood Mac, and it is The Chain, 92.3 WTTS.

92.3 WTTS, Red Hot Chili Peppers and the Zephyr Song. Do you know what a zephyr is? Just a gentle little breeze, little woo. Miles Smith is a gentle little breeze. Hey, by the way, if your kid's trying to talk you into that one and you're thinking about dropping them off, don't be silly. Go in and see if they can't get you to dance to this. There'll be no stopping you. Miles Smith, nice to meet you. And we'll see him in September, by the way, at Everwise Amphitheater, White River State Park with 92.3 WTTS.

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0: 92.3 WTTS Pearl Jam's Better Man. And let me get you into what we are doing at 7 o'clock. Talk about your better man. His name is Dave Lindquist. And he's a little better than the rest of us at knowledge of what's going on in Central Indiana as far as music is concerned and all of the bands that are out there on every stage in Central Indiana. He is the arts and entertainment writer for the Indianapolis Business Journal. So we turn him loose every Monday and allow him to do the beat. All brand new music. Johnny Marr is a part of it. Theo is a part of it. And I love the Shelby County Sinners. Congratulations. You know, they made their historic little album in Sun Studios in Memphis. That's how good they are. And let's listen to them on Friday. They're going to be a part of the Bartersville Cultural Soundscape Concert Series. Shelby County Sinners. You are a part tonight of The Beat with Dave Lindquist. And by the way, it is brought to you by Bartersville Cultural Soundscape Concert Series, curated by 92.3 WTTS. And also McGee and Company Fine Jewelers, Greenwood's friendly neighborhood jeweler. We'll see you tonight at 7 o'clock. The Beat with Dave Lindquist on 92.3 WTTS.
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5: 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Southbound heavy from 70 to 74. 465 westbound tight between Ditch and the Dog Leg. And 465 on the south side, eastbound traffic heavy from Harding to 65. I'm Alan Green with TTS Traffic.
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92.3 WTTS, The Lumineers and Angela. That is a song not about a person named Angela, but Wesley Schultz says basically about starting over. You know, just a song about starting over. And then those that start over in, you know, a place like L.A., culture shock. And Weezer here to sing about it, Beverly Hills. It's 92.3 WTTS.

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92.3 WTTS. Noah Kahan lit up Bonnaroo with that one, I got to tell you. Coming out of the bushes, did you see any of it? Oh, go look for that performance. That was not the last couple of days weekend, but the weekend before, playing the Bonnaroo Music Festival. Not just playing the festival, headlining the whole thing. And a perfect place for a guy like Noah Kahan. Just awesome. You got to be so happy. He's in superstar mode right now. Crystal McKenzie, how about we go with some No Doubt? They just lit up a really cool venue, too, by the name of The Sphere in Vegas. It's Just a Girl in 92.3 WTTS.

92.3 WTTS, Edie Brickell, the New Bohemians, and What I Am. You know, the line, philosophy is a walk on the slippery rocks. That wasn't supposed to be like some deep thing. She was just making fun of people who overthink everything. So don't overthink it. Turn the radio up. Another exit passer. It's Vance Joy, Fascination in the Dark. Oh, and by the way, we'll be inside the hour-long music block before you know it. 92.3 WTTS.

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92.3 WTTS, 10,000 Maniacs. You know, because the night, it was actually written by Bruce Springsteen and Patti Smith, but what a cover of that. It reignited the whole song back in the early 90s from that MTV Unplugged experience there with, of course, 10,000 Maniacs and that incredible voice of Natalie Merchant. It's Crystal McKenzie, Big Head Todd, and the Monsters coming your way, honey. And this is going to be a really good show, a rescheduled show. You know, we already had this going back in the fall, I believe, and then it had to be rescheduled. So that new date is the 17th of September, and we plan on having

0: a whole lot of fun. And if you're not there, we'll be doing it without you, and all for a good cause. 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So WTTS Rock to Read, Big Head Todd and the Monsters. Thank you, Chapman Heating, Air, Plumbing, and Electrical, the man for all seasons. 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
5: 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And 70 westbound after rural Keystone, there's a crash blocking the right lane. Traffic is stop and go from Sherman. I'm Alan Green with TTS Traffic.
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92.3 WTTS, it is the Strokes and Bad Decisions. And a little tip of the hat there to Billy Idol and Dancing with Myself. You probably knew that. And now, hour-long music block, it's officially underway. 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

0: There's a song from then. Here's a song from now. 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

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That's called Starlight. Michelle Joy in that voice, undeniable. It's Crystal McKenzie, hour-long music block. We just started at Darlin' Green Day and Good Riddance on 92.3 WTTS.

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1: Well, it's 92.3 WTTS Buffalo Traffic Jam, Fool's Gold. The guys there played the Bonnaroo Music Festival, got rained out, and one guy threatened to riot if they don't return to stage. One guy. Oh, goodness. They did not return to stage. And people felt let down. But this kind of thing happens at Bonnaroo every now and then. I mean, gosh, wasn't it just last year the whole thing got rained out, like a couple of days of it? Anyway, it's Crystal McKenzie, REM, and here we go. The end of the world as we know it inside the hour-long music block, 92.3 WTTS.

92.3 WTTS Bastille and Pompeii. In the middle of the hour-long music block, you know we're only two songs away from a big one. I have a gigantic concert ticket to give away to you this week. How about Train, Bare Naked Ladies, Matt Nathanson tickets for August 1st? 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
1: WTTS. Noah Cyrus is back. Don't you love it? It's called Light Over the Hill. It's from a movie, Reminders of Him. And it plays when the credits are rolling towards the end of the movie. It's Crystal McKenzie. It's the hour-long music block. You know that. And I know what you're waiting for. The biggest concert ticket of the year, as far as I'm concerned. Train comes with Bare Naked Ladies and Matt Nathanson. And that all takes place August 1st out at Ruoff. If you want a pair of tickets, I have them in my hand. You'll have to pry them out of my hand, but they are for you. Caller 10, 1-800-923-9887, 1-800-923-WTTS. Good luck.

0: 92.3 WTTS, and absolutely my favorite one from Black Pumas out of Austin, Texas. Colors, just adore that record. Hey, it's Crystal McKenzie. Speaking of colors, my goodness, what's it going to look like for the Greenwood Freedom Festival this year? You do realize that's part of WTTS in conversation. We had Jennifer stop by from the Greenwood Freedom Festival, which is going down this Saturday, or going up, as it were. Unbelievable fireworks, and get ready for one of the greatest nights of the year in Greenwood. It is a big family night, and it's all set up for you there. If you want details about parking, whatever, just check us out right there in the WTTS In Conversation. Greenwood Park's Jennifer, along with Matt, talking about what's going to happen at the Greenwood Freedom Festival this weekend. It's on the app, the WTTS app, or wherever you get podcasts. 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
8: 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On the southbound collector, between the north split and the south split, traffic is backed up through construction. 69 southbound at 82nd, a crash has the left lane blocked. Traffic slows from 96th. 70 eastbound jams from west to the south split. And 465 southbound on the east side, heavy from 70 to Washington. I'm Alan Green with TTS Traffic.
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0: 92.3 WTTS Foo Fighters and Everlong. Are you playing air guitar, air drums? What are you doing over there? It is Crystal McKenzie. Hey, look at this weather forecast. Sunshine tomorrow. We're back in the 80s. By midweek, a few pop-up storms, but warm and humid for next weekend. So like the Greenwood Freedom Festival and those kinds, we're just talking about hot temperatures and even Sunday pushing toward 90. Enjoy the ride home. Thank you so much for taking us along. We're 92.3 WTTS.
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3: 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I'm Alan Green with TTS Traffic.
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92.3 WTTS, it's Lord Huron and Watch Me Go. You do realize that the lore behind Lord Huron, sort of the stories behind the songs, it's a whole thing into itself. There's a universe of Lord Huron, and all the fans know about it. But Lord Huron, Watch Me Go is about Quentin King. And Quentin has gone and sold his soul to the devil again. And he's running from something. He's always running to or from something. He's running from something there. Watch me go. It's Lord Huron. And after all that, we need a little loser back, don't we? It's 92.3 WTTS.

0: 92.3 WTTS. Bob Marley and the Wailers reminding us to take a deep breath and carry on. It is, of course, Three Little Birds. What a song. What an absolute international anthem that is, too. Even people that didn't speak English as their first language, you know, came to really, really love Bob Marley's music. It was such a world music kind of thing. But Bob Marley's family said there were three canaries that used to visit him every morning in Jamaica, and they know that's where that came from. He looked at them as messengers of hope. I'm Crystal McKenzie, and I'm going to be a messenger of some Zach Bryan hope. He's back with new music, and it's part of the next set. 92.3 WTTS.
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19: 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An accident on 79th at Indian Lake Road. 70 eastbound traffic still heavy from west to the south split. A crash on Lyndhurst at West 10th. Another accident on Ritter at East 41st. 465 northbound on the east side slows between Shayland and 69. Northbound collector backs up through construction from the south split to Washington. I'm Alan Green with TTS Traffic.
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92.3 WTTS and Zach Bryan's Plastic Cigarette. That is a standout track off that latest album of his. I'm telling you what, it's full of memories, kind of late night reflections, and fans are resonating with that. That's a massive record for him. Crystal McKenzie, speaking of massive, let's go with Oasis and Wonderwall inside of this solid set of music, shall we? 92.3 WTTS.

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0: tonight. 92.3 WTTS. Hey, Soul Sister from Train. Hey, hi. Yeah, it's me. It's Matt Pelzer, because I'm bringing Dave Lindquist on. Crystal stepped aside for just a moment. Dave Lindquist is here, and it's about to be entirely his frequency coming up at 7 o'clock. Hi there, Dave.
1: Hello, Matt.
0: Well, The Beat with Dave Lindquist is nigh, and we're looking forward to it. As always, an hour of brand new music coming up. And you come with like an artist to talk about, maybe an Indiana artist that you're going to play on the show. But we're going to go a little broader today and talk about Indiana punk rock history.
1: That's right. Tonight we have a song by Tim Carroll. Tim grew up in Terre Haute, and he was in the Gizmos, a Bloomington band, when the band opened for the Ramones in Bloomington in 1979.
0: Oh.
1: Now, an earlier version of the Gizmos issued an EP in 1976, staking the band's claim as Indiana's first punk rock band.
0: 76, right on. Yeah. Got ahead of it.
1: So there was one gentleman, the great Dale Lawrence, who went on to found the Vulgar Boatmen, who was in both versions of the band. So as Dale's second Mach 2 of the Gizmos took flight, they made a historic split album with West Lafayette's Dow Jones and the Industrials, a great band name.
0: Superb.
1: In 1980, and that was called Hoosier Hysteria. And the Gizmos moved to New York City, and they broke up within a year, sadly.
0: Well, that's punk rock
1: but,
0: for you.
1: Tim has lived in Nashville since 1993, puts out records all the time. He actually wrote a song that John Prine covered, which is, you can't be better than that.
0: Oh, my gosh, no.
1: Tim has a new album called High and Low, and we're going to share a song from it tonight.
0: All right. A little something from High and Low tonight on The Beat with Dave Lindquist, along with an hour of other brand new music, which we do every single Monday night at 7 o'clock. And The Beat with Dave Lindquist is all thanks to McGee & Company Fine Jewelers, Greenwood's Friendly Neighborhood Jeweler, and the Bargersville Cultural Soundscapes Concert Series, curated by 92.3 WTTS. A new show this coming Friday night at Umbarger Plaza in Bargersville. Dave will be listening at 7. Thanks, man.
1: Shout out to Shelby County Sinners, who also are on my show tonight, and they're your band in Bargersville.
0: That's right. They're playing this Friday. Thanks, Dave.
1: Thank you.
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1: 92.3 WTTS. One of two songs without a bass line from the Library of Prince. There'll probably be more as we learn more. I think they have found some new music from him, the family members. And that'll be interesting to see if they're going to put it out. But yeah, that doesn't have a bass line, and neither does Kiss No Bass Line. And what is it? Oh, When Doves Cry does not have a bass line either. It's Crystal McKenzie. How about Mount Joy? You know who they collaborated with? This is awesome. Our WTTS Rock on the River headliners collaborating with Gigi Perez. This is In the Middle, some new music on 92.3 WTTS.

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1: 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I'm Dave Lindquist, your guide for this hour of great new music bubbling outside the mainstream. We're here every Monday night at 7, and tonight's episode includes iconic guitarist Johnny Marr, who was a member of the Smiths in the 1980s, and the second half of the show features Tao, who previously led the great San Francisco-based band Tao and the Get Down, Stay Down. Plus, we have the latest from Indianapolis-based band The Wildlife. 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Let's begin with Julia Jacklin, an Australian artist who will issue her fourth album, titled The Gem, on September 25th. Julia describes the album's theme as this: I want to love and be loved, but I also want to be free. The tension between these two things has been the central question of my life. You can catch Julia on November 14th at Chicago's Riviera Theater. Here's a song to preview The Gem, Get Away From Me, I Think I'll Love You Soon, by Julia Jacklin.

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0: Rounding out tonight's opening quartet on the beat with Dave Lindquist, that was a song titled That's Why I'm Here by Tim Carroll, a Terre Haute native who was a member of the Gizmos, a trailblazing punk rock band founded in Bloomington in the 1970s. The Gizmos appeared as a supporting act for the Ramones when Joey, Johnny, Dee Dee, and Marky headlined Bloomington's Jake's Nightclub in 1979. Tim Carroll, who's lived in Nashville, Tennessee since 1993, issued an album titled High and Dry on June 11th. Before Tim Carroll, it was London-based artist Nia Archives and the song Boys in Blue. Nia's second album, Emotional Junglist, is scheduled for release on July 24th, and she's on the lineup of the ARC Music Festival September 6th in Chicago. And up second tonight was the song Perhaps We're a Storm by Fruit Bats, a band founded in Chicago that played Fountain Square's Hi-Fi Annex on June 18th. Within 10 minutes, we'll hear the latest from Johnny Marr.
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0: 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June 16th was the 40th anniversary of the release of the album The Queen is Dead by The Smiths. Johnny Marr's jangly guitar work shines on tracks such as Big Mouth Strikes Again and The Boy with the Thorn in His Side. Johnny is preparing his 5th solo album, titled The Age of Everything, for release on October 2nd. Here's a song to preview The Age of Everything, Spin, by Johnny Marr.

We just heard Heart by The Wildlife, a band founded in Anderson that refers to I-465 in the lyrics of that song. Before The Wildlife, it was Radiohead guitarist Ed O'Brien and the song Teachers. Ed issued an album titled Blue Morpho on May 22nd. For a complete rundown of songs featured on tonight's show, check out the playlist history posted at WTTSFM.com. Now let's dig into new music from Tao, who previously led the great San Francisco-based band Tao and the Get Down, Stay Down. Tonight, we're sharing the first song Tao has released in 6 years. It was co-produced with Tune Yards members Nate Brenner, who grew up in Bloomington, and Merrill Garbus. Tomorrow night, Tao is scheduled to be in Bangor, Maine, serving as the supporting act for Lord Huron. Here's the new song we've been talking about, Fossils by Tao.

We have time for one request.

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0: That was North Carolina-based band American Aquarium and the song History Repeats Itself. The band's album titled New Ways to Lose will arrive on Friday, and you can catch American Aquarium playing a Halloween show at Fountain Square's Hi-Fi venue. Before History Repeats Itself, it was a new live remix of Nina Simone's Baltimore by Super Shy, otherwise known as English artist Tom Misch. Out now on Verve Records, Baltimore is part of the label's year-long remix series that salutes Rock and Roll Hall of Famer Nina Simone, who died in 2003 at age 70. Tonight's episode is brought to you by Bargersville's Cultural Soundscapes Concert Series, curated by 92.3 WTTS. Next, we'll hit the home stretch of the beat with Dave Lindquist, with Indianapolis-based band Shelby County Sinners, who you can catch Friday as part of the Cultural Soundscapes series.
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0: 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Tonight we're sharing a song the band recorded in 2024 at the iconic Sun Studio in Memphis. Shelby Kelly, Eric Grimmett, Morrison Foster, and Hunter Kelly issued a 9-song album titled Live at Sun Studio from their visit to Sun. 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